when we go into London and New York City, and we take a little piece of Amsterdam.

us when we go into London and New York City, and we take a little piece of Amsterdam.

0: Rangadong for a holiday.
1: Hey, check out the new style we just played.
2: We are going on a summer holiday. If you want to go, you'll swim. We go into London and New York City, and we take a little piece of Amsterdam,
1: right?
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1: 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Famous in the Boogie Bronx and Amsterdam. He's the fastest rapper, yo, the name is Micah G. His rap is strong.

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We go into London and New York City, and we take a little piece of Amsterdam.

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2: 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You look so big and fine. I really wanted to go out with you. So when you smiled, I laid my heart on

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They'll never make me president, but I